0: Everything is beautiful here. Beautiful here. Everything is beautiful here. Beautiful here. Everything is beautiful here. Beautiful here. Sure feel real groovy tonight.
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1: Perhaps those who may be among us tonight for the first time may be wondering what is going to happen now.

watchman, click his flashlight, ask himself if it's him or them, it's insane. Louise, she's alright, she's just near. She's delicate and seems like the mirror. But she just makes it all too concise and too clear that Johanna's not here.

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And these visions of Johanna, they'd kept me up past the dawn.

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But Mona Lisa must have had the highway blues. You can tell by the way she smiles.

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On the back of the fish truck that loads while my conscience explodes. Harmonic is playing the skeleton keys and the ray. And these visions of Johanna are now all that remains.

0: Hey, man, look at old girl. She got a big ass.
1: Yo, man, sicka.
0: Hey, man, hey, sweetheart, how you doing?
2: I'm doing fine.
0: All right, what's your name?
2: Rachel.
0: Why don't you come over to the house so I can put you in the book?

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1: We're proclaiming imminent doomsday are popping up all over the U.S. Judgment Day is at hand, according to a Christian radio preacher in California. If 90-year-old Harold Camping's Bible-based calculations are correct, you shouldn't be making any plans past Saturday, May 21st.
2: May 21st is going to be a terrific earthquake.

What's happening, people? This is your boy, LaRon Thomas, out of NYC, by way of H-Town. Chilling with Fab and Guts. Having a good time, baby. Telling the truth, baby. You know what I'm saying? Not exploiting the youth, baby. All that good stuff. I don't know why I said that. It just rhymed. But you know what we're doing right now? We're doing that album, Hip Hop After All, Roll Track.

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0: 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I know he wants to ruin this shit-eating grin. Yeah, he knows that I'm full of it. I want him to hurt me. He likes how I'm using him. Self-hate is a form of self-obsession. Self-harm is a form of self-expression. Sex object. Yes, I am a lethal weapon. Come on, baby, touch it, but don't you catch a possession. Get me in the foreground, that's my foreplay. Want all the attention till he's standing in my doorway. I can keep a lover, a friend, or a tour date. Ruin everything, I think fucking up is my forte.
1: Ladies and gentlemen, the one...

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Pull away, I leave them all behind, that's how I'm helping. Starving out the mess that I make of human connection, I'm deflecting. Yes, I use self-awareness as a means of protecting myself from the pain of real change, and I'm projecting my flaws into work, the circle spirals into legend. How do I get out if what I want is gonna end me?

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Just the chink, chink, chink as they sink. Another jug of vodka mixed with an energy drink. But back in the olden days, we were cool. In Musso and Frank's, we ordered ice cream.

toi, she says. De toi, she says. So it's like the gardens of Luxembourg and other feline experiences. Skinny, but she's sharp-eyed. Low brow, big lipstick. Drinking my coffee. Shutting down my system. Every time it rains, there's another moment that reminds me I'm doing something wrong. Caustic, motherfucker. De toi, she says. De toi, she says. Fuck it. So I'm not lonely, but I am sort of, because the lift don't go to the top floor. And the lift never did. She's too skinny. De toi, she says. What did she say? De toi.

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Skinny, but she's sharp-eyed. Low brow, big lipstick. Drinking my coffee. Shutting down my system. Every time it rains, there's another moment that reminds me I'm doing something wrong. Caustic, motherfucker. De Toile, she says.

fall in love with all those boys we'll call them young kitties. But now I'm more inclined to keep my mind on my duty while tearing off a game of golf. I may make a play for the caddy, but when I do, I don't follow through, 'cause my heart belongs to daddy.

0: rocket fuel.
1: You want to hear a story?
2: A call was sent to heaven about power being abused.
3: Having chosen a deliverer, the most unlikely to be used.
2: Go tell those in power to whom much is given,
4: much is required.
2: Tell them they can't really lead unless they're leading through the eyes of those they hired. Those who do the work.
5: They deserve the praise.
2: Their gender shouldn't determine the amount of the pay raise. 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

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And I thought to myself, she knows what she's talking about. 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

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How the people in the grave wish they could have held us, huh? And now it's something that my mother tells us. Loving don't fade even when the hell does. You were magic, and yo, I wish you could have held up to the visions in my head of a father unstuck. Yo, but yo, I guess it's just luck. If a father really cares, trying to get a quick nut, but still I call, trying to tell him what's up.